0: As a parent, you want to protect your kids. 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
1: It's a little bit funny, this feeling inside. I'm not one of those who can easily hide.

0: around St. Luke's Hospital and celebrating 40 years on the air. 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
1: From the Sky News Centre at 2, the Prime Minister says pensioners won't lose out after announcing plans to overhaul the state pension triple lock in 2030. Under the proposals, pensions will continue to rise every year by at least 2.5% or in line with inflation. Andy Burnham told the Labour conference in Liverpool yesterday that the savings will pay for social care reforms. Reform UK's Nigel Farage says the PM's misleading people.
2: The triple lock is an absolutely tiny part of the £1.4 trillion that the UK government spends every year. Frankly, the thought that cutting pensions would leave enough money free for a national care service, those sums don't add up or make sense at all.
1: Manchester City say they're innocent and will appeal after being found guilty of breaking Premier League rules for nearly a decade. An independent commission says the club concealed the true state of its revenues to get around financial regulations from 2009. Garvahi Road residents have launched a fresh legal bid to stop the Drumcree parade. Protesters continue to block the mainly nationalist area of Portadown while Orange men wait at Drumcree Church for permission to march. Petrol but no explosive devices were found in vans that sparked a major security alert at an RAF base in Gloucestershire. Police say the decision to release five men on bail was based on experience and strategy. In sport, England bounced back from defeat to Spain with a 2-0 victory away to the Czech Republic in the Nations League. The hosts were reduced to 10 men in the first half with goals from Anthony Gordon and Harry Kane after the break in Prague. Manager Thomas Tuchel says it wasn't glamorous, but that's OK.
3: You have to sometimes do the hard work with not a lot of praise, because we were the favourites and we wanted to win. We demanded the win from us. Then you go up with one man, of course, and everyone expects we ourselves. You're suddenly the heavy favourites.
1: And Scotland had Jack Hendry sent off early in their 3-0 defeat to Switzerland at Hampton Park.
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0: around St. Luke's Hospital and celebrating 40 years on the air. 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
1: From the Sky News Centre at 3, opposition parties have unanimously accused the Prime Minister of punishing pensioners after he announced an overhaul of the triple lock. Andy Burnham told the Labour conference his plans will make significant savings, which can be spent on social care. It could mean smaller pension rises from 2030, which would hit people like these in Runcorn in Cheshire.
2: You're just robbing the pensioners. I've worked all my life.
3: Pensioners never get anything, do they?
4: Pensioners are going to suffer, aren't they? But if he's going to put it to care, that's okay.
5: We're just in debt and we all have to do our bit, don't we?
1: The Premier League's confirmed Manchester City have been found guilty of all charges over financial rule breaches. An independent commission found the club arranged sham contracts to artificially inflate revenues. City say they'll appeal. Ex-world snooker champion Graham Dott's been jailed for 7 years for child sex abuse. The 49-year-old targeted a boy and girl of primary school age with multiple incidents over several years. The mother of a 23-year-old woman who was shot dead by her father while staying at his home in the US in 2025 wants the case reopened. A Texas grand jury found there was insufficient evidence to charge Chris Harrison. Jane Coates has travelled to the US for answers.
6: My anger isn't raging and shouty. I've never been that kind of person. I feel that Lucy is being let down and she deserves so much more than that. The one thing that I can give back to Lucy is her voice, and that is what I'm going to continue to keep on trying to do.
1: The Prosper Police Department says a thorough investigation was carried out. In sport, England have their first points in this season's Nations League thanks to a 2-0 win away to 10-man Czech Republic. And Scotland also had a player sent off in their 3-0 defeat to Switzerland in Sebastian Pokanoli's first home game in charge. And bakers made cookies, recreated ice gems and built a biscuit mosaic during last night's Great British Bake Off. It saw the first elimination of the season with Danny from Dorset going home. That's the latest. I'm AJ Walsh.
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1: If you see somebody showing any of the signs of a stroke, you don't have to think about it, you just dial 999. 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
1: From the Sky News Centre at 4. The Culture Secretaries refuse to say if tax rises will be needed to pay for the new universal care service proposed by Andy Burnham. The Prime Minister told the Labour Party conference that he'll adjust the pensions triple lock from 2030 to afford it. Economists are concerned that it still won't cover the cost. But when pushed on tax rises, Lisa Nandy wouldn't give a concrete answer.
2: Look, we haven't set out anything further than today where we've said we are determined to deliver the biggest step change in investment into social care that this country's ever seen. And as you heard from Andy today, he came into politics to do the right thing. People might not always agree with him, but he will always stand up and fight for what he believes is right.
1: Manchester City fans are coming to terms with the extent of the financial breaches their club appears to have committed. An independent commission has found them guilty of all the charges against them for breaking the Premier League's fair play rules. David Mooney from the Blue Moon podcast says he feels let down by the owners.
3: I dare say there will be fans out there who are angry at the Premier League, who will side with the club, who think that the club is innocent and, you know, has said that it's innocent. That's just not where I'm at the moment.
1: Investigations are continuing after three teenagers were killed when their car entered the River Weir in Sunderland. A 17-year-old boy, who was also in the vehicle yesterday afternoon, has been arrested and is still in police custody. In sport, England bounced back from defeat to Spain with a 2-0 victory away to the Czech Republic in the Nations League. The hosts were reduced to 10 men in the first half, with goals from Anthony Gordon and Harry Kane after the break in Prague. And Scotland had Jack Hendry sent off early in their 3-0 defeat to Switzerland at Hampden Park. And preschoolers are clocking an average of more than 18,000 steps a day. A global study looked at around 3,500 3- and 4-year-olds from 44 countries between 2018 and 2025. Children in low- to middle-income countries and those living in rural areas appeared to take more steps. That's the latest. I'm AJ Walsh.
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1: From the Sky News Centre at 5. The Prime Minister says pensioners won't lose out after announcing plans to overhaul the state pension triple lock in 2030. Under the proposals, pensions will continue to rise every year by at least 2.5% or in line with inflation. Donald Trump says he's surprised five people were released on bail after an incident near RAF Fairford. Officers found petrol but no explosives in three vans near the US-used airbase in Gloucestershire. It's also emerged one of the suspects reportedly called police on himself before a farmer raised the alarm on Sunday. The US president's not sure bailing them out was the right decision.
2: Was this a long-standing investigation?
3: A long-standing, yeah. We were involved in it, but as you know, you're a fellow countryman, they let him go.
2: So. Mr. President?
3: Well, they didn't let him go. They put him out on bail. I assume they have him watched closely. But these were serious people, seriously bad people, and they should not have done that.
1: Manchester City's chief executive says the Premier League has a conspiracy against them. He's responded to the guilty verdict of an independent commission, finding they've breached financial rules over 9 years. Manager Thomas Tuchel thinks Jude Bellingham England captain after the midfielder ended the 2-0 Nations League win away to the Czech Republic. The Real Madrid midfielder replaced goal scorer Harry Kane in the second half in Prague. Tuchel says he discussed Bellingham's role with him before the game.
4: We had if our hearts or our stomach said, like, let's go again, let's start again, and both our heads said maybe 30 minutes is enough for today, because he hasn't played, I think, in this quick turnaround through this season.
1: It was a frustrating evening for Scotland in a 3-0 defeat to Switzerland as they wait for a win in this season's Nations League. Jack Hendry was sent off early in Sebastian Pokanoli's first home game in charge. And doing certain training exercises just once a week is enough to cut blood pressure. A study got people to take part in four lots of isometric training like wall squat exercises and holding planks.
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everybody low with a love song that he made. Find the streetlight, steps out of the shade, says something like, you and me, babe, how about it? Juliet says, hey, it's Romeo, you nearly gave me a heart attack.

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1: From the Sky News Centre at 6. The Culture Secretary's refused to say if tax rises will be needed to pay for the new universal care service proposed by Andy Burnham. The Prime Minister's told the Labour Party conference he'll adjust the pension's triple lock from 2030 to afford it. Economists are concerned it won't cover the cost, but when pushed on tax rises, Lisa Nandy wouldn't give a concrete answer.
2: Look, we haven't set out anything further than today, where we've said we are determined to deliver the biggest step change in investment into social care that this country's ever seen. And as you heard from Andy today, he came into politics to do the right thing. People might not always agree with him, but he will always stand up and fight for what he believes is right.
1: Manchester City's chief executive says there's a conspiracy against them after being found guilty of breaching Premier League financial rules. An independent commission found the club arranged sham contracts to inflate their revenues, which bosses deny. It's emerged one of the five men arrested near RAF Fairford called police on himself an hour before a local farmer raised the alarm on Sunday. The suspects have all been granted bail. The number of anti-Semitic incidents at British universities is significantly higher than before Hamas attacked Israel nearly 3 years ago. The Community Security Trust recorded 95 involving Jewish students in the past year. Nearly half of British adults say they struggle to work out what's real and what's not online. National Trading Standards says people are increasingly being duped by fake websites, deepfake videos and AI-generated images. Mike Andrews is from the organisation.
3: Stopping and thinking about what you're seeing, what you're listening to, what's being pushed to you on social media. Is it genuine? It can look extremely convincing, but just take that time to stop and think about whether or not this could be a scam.
1: And Anthony Gordon and Harry Kane got the goals as England beat Czech Republic 2-0 in the Nations League. Scotland were beaten 3-0 by Switzerland. That's the latest.
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0: If you see somebody showing any of the signs of a stroke, you don't have to think about it. You just dial 999. Use the FAST test. F, face. Has their face fallen on one side? Can they smile? A, arms. Can they raise both arms and keep them there? S, speech. Is their speech slurred? T, time. 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
1: From the Sky News Centre at 7. The Culture Secretary's refuse to rule out extra taxes to pay for a new national care service set out by Andy Burnham. Yesterday, the Prime Minister announced plans to overhaul the state pension triple lock by 2030, but experts say that might not be enough to cover the costs of his proposals. It could mean smaller pension rises, potentially affecting these people in Runcorn in Cheshire.
2: You're just robbing the pensioners. I've worked all my life.
3: Pensioners never get anything, do they?
4: Pensions are going to suffer, aren't they? But if he's going to put it to care, that's OK.
5: We're just in debt and we all have to do our bit, don't we?
1: One of the five suspects arrested near RAF Fairford reportedly called 999 on himself on Sunday. It's understood the man contacted police almost an hour before a farmer raised the alarm in Gloucestershire. Cases of anti-Semitism affecting university students and staff in the UK surged in the last academic year. The Community Security Trust says it recorded 95 related incidents. The growth of artificial intelligence has left a quarter of UK adults feeling overwhelmed by the increasing sophistication of scams. National Trading Standards says nearly half struggle to work out what's real and what's not online. Sebastian Pokanoli's first home game in charge of Scotland ended in a 3-0 defeat to Switzerland in the Nations League. Jack Hendry was sent off just 11 minutes into the match at Hampden Park. Pokanoli says it was a frustrating evening.
6: We start quite aggressive, front feet, and yeah, after 8 minutes, the game plan have to put on the side and just see the team reacting well or not with 10 men, and they did the best, to be honest.
1: England beat Czech Republic 2-0. And a collection of unheard recordings by Oasis will no longer go under the hammer after the band sued. Little and Auctions plan to sell a set, including 63 live shows. That's the latest. I'm Faye De Silva.
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Hello once again and welcome along to the A to Z of Pop with me, Richard Smith. This edition of the programme is brought to you in association with Specsavers Opticians, and during the next hour I'll be taking an A to Z look at one particular year. On this programme today, I'm going to be revisiting 1968 with performances by artists including Donovan, Betty Everett, Gloria Jones, The Rolling Stones, The Isley Brothers, and Marvin Gaye and Tammy Terrell. As well as all that, though, throughout the programme, there's also the chance for you to exercise your grey matter with the A to Z of Pop Trivia Challenge. But more of that later. You know what the best bit is? Well, it's that all you have to do for the next hour is to just settle back, relax, and stay tuned to us here on your favourite station for the A to Z of Pop. And to get us away to the very best possible start from 1968, here's The Love Affair, and I Can't Live a Day Without Love. It's true to say. Welcome along to the A to Z of 1968.

0: It's the unmistakable tune of Can't Take My Eyes Off of You, Frankie Valli and his Four Seasons. Covering the letter C of the A to Z of 1968. And we kicked off the show in fine style, I thought, with The Love Affair and A Day Without Love featuring Steve Ellis on those lead vocals.
1: The A to Z of Pop Trivia Challenge with Richard Smith.
0: Yes, it is the A to Z of Pop Trivia Challenge, and throughout the show I'll be giving you a few clues to one of the songs I'll be playing later on. So here goes with your first clue. Thinking caps on, everyone. I'm looking for a song beginning with S today. It made the UK charts for 9 weeks in 1968, reaching a high of number 9, and was the 15th single for one of the world's most successful female solo artists of the 1960s, who was born Mary O'Brien in 1939. So who was born Mary O'Brien? Yes, yeah. And she had a tune out in 1968 that got to number 9 that began with S. Now, not to worry if you didn't get the answer from that clue, as there'll be another couple later on in the programme.
1: The A to Z of Pop Trivia Challenge.
0: I think we ought to move on and cover the letter D with Donovan and his Hurdy-Gurdy Man. I've no idea what that's all about.

two tunes from 1968 that reached number four in the UK charts, but oh so different. Aretha Franklin and I Say a Little Prayer, preceded by Donovan Leitch and this Hurdy Gurdy Man. Yes, well, if you've just tuned in, hello there, it's the A to Z of Pop here on your favourite station with me, Richard Smith. And this edition of the programme is brought to you in association with Specsavers Opticians. On the show today, as you've hopefully gathered by now, we're looking at song titles and artists that were all popular during our featured year of 1968. So please do stay with us right here on your favourite bedside radio station for some more from the files of the A to Z of Pop. Continuing now then with one of the most enigmatic singers of the late 60s, Jim Morrison with The Doors.

0: Betty Everett and It's In His Kiss, and Hello, I Love You. There we are. I do. It's true to say, The Doors before that. H and I of the A to Z of 1968.
1: The A to Z of Pop Trivia Challenge with Richard Smith.
0: So, have you got the answer to today's trivia challenge yet? It's a bit tricky, I know. Well, here's your second clue to a song I'll be playing later on in the show. Now, as I said earlier, I'm looking for a tune beginning with S today by one of the best female artists of all time. A tune with an ecclesiastical title and containing the lines, "How well I remember the look that was in his eyes, stealing kisses from me on the sly." There you are. A few lyrics from the song I'm looking for. It's an S tune. There's another clue for you in about 10 or 15 minutes, so there's still plenty of time for you to get the answer on today's Trivia Challenge.
1: The A to Z of Pop Trivia Challenge.
0: Now then, let's have a tune to cover the letter J. Oh, and in a moment or two, we're going to be looking at the letter L with Marmalade and Those Loving Things. But first this, the original version of Tainted Love by Mark Bolan's girlfriend, Gloria Jones.

0: There we are, from 1968, a number six hit for Marmalade and Those Loving Things. And before that, Gloria Jones with the original version of Tainted Love. I think it was originally recorded in 1964. I won't be 100% sure on that. But it came out again in 1968. Never actually made the UK charts until Soft Cell turned it into a big hit in the 80s. Well, if you've just tuned in, hello there. You found your bedside friend and me, Richard Smith, with the A to Z of Pop. It's a look at the songs and the stars from a chosen year. And today we're looking at titles and artists from 1968. And coming up in the second half of the show, more hits and memories just like this.
1: It's Richard Smith and the A to Z of Pop.

0: Playing your kind of music on your favourite station. It's Richard Smith and the A to Z of Pop.
1: I think that's got you thinking a little bit, hasn't it? It has here in the studio, I can tell you. As well as all that, there's the final clue and the answer to today's trivia challenge. So please do try to stay with us for the next 30 minutes or so right here on your favourite station for more from the files of the A to Z of Pop. Looking now at the letter M with Manfred Mann and they're chasing a fox on the run.

0: thinking what you see. Interesting character, Don Partridge. Born in Bournemouth in 1941, he left home at the age of 15 and became a burglar. He then went and travelled around Europe as a solo entertainer and busking on street corners playing the kazoo and the harmonica. There you are, you see, a number three hit for him, though, in 1968. It's those blue eyes.
1: The A to Z of Pop Trivia Challenge with Richard Smith.
0: And it was Man from Man before that and Fox on the Run. So it's your final clue on today's Trivia Challenge then. And our featured S song today was written by John Hurley and Ronnie Wilkins. It appeared on the 1968 American album, here's a clue, Dusty in Memphis. Now, the song in question has been covered by both Aretha and Irma Franklin in the late 60s, early 70s, and was her last top 10 hit for 20 years, until she teamed up with the Pet Shop Boys in 1987. Okay. Have you got it yet? Well, I hope you have, but if not, there's not too much longer to wait until I'll be revealing the subject of today's Trivia Challenge.
1: The A to Z of Pop Trivia Challenge.
0: Meanwhile, let's have a look at the letters Q and R. The Rolling Stones after this from Engelbert Humpeldumpeldink. And his Quando, Quando, Quando tune. Sing it, Eng.

0: I was just watching the other people in and around the studio and the office next door. Not one of them's not nodding their head. They're all looking at each other now. It's the Rolling Stones and Jumpin' Jack Flash. I just thought that was funny, that's all. And Quando before that, Engelbert Humperdinck. And very nice it was too. Shall we do it? I think we ought to.
1: The A to Z of Pop Trivia Challenge with Richard Smith.
0: Okay, throughout the show I've been giving you a few clues to a song I'm just about to play, so here were those clues. It's a song beginning with S today, which made the UK charts for 9 weeks in 1968, reaching a high of number 9 and was the 15th single for one of the world's most successful female solo artists, born Mary O'Brien. Now, it had an ecclesiastical title and contained the lines, "How well I remember the look that was in his eyes, stealing kisses from me on the sly." It was written by John Hurley and Ronnie Wilkins and appeared on the 1968 American album Dusty in Memphis. Covered by Aretha and Irma Franklin, it was of course Dusty Springfield. But which tune was it? So, armed with all that information, you may have got to the answer, which is Son of a Preacher Man.
1: The A to Z of Pop Trivia Challenge with Richard Smith.
0: Now, unfortunately, there's no prizes for getting it right, I'm afraid, so you'll have to make do with the satisfaction of knowing you were right, and a big well done from me. Shall we have a listen? I think we ought to.

So, son of a preacher man is the answer to today's trivia challenge. Hope you didn't find that too difficult. At least if you got Dusty Springfield, you're well in there. Well, it's the A to Z of pop here on your favourite station with me, Richard Smith. And this edition of the programme is brought to you in association with Specsavers Opticians. On the show today, we're looking at song titles or artists that were all popular during our featured year of 1968. So please do stay with us right here on your favourite Benside radio station for some more from the files of the A to Z of pop. Continuing now then with the letters T, U and W, kicking off with this Motown classic from the Isley Brothers. It's This Old Heart of Mine.

And number three hit for the Isley Brothers, This Old Heart of Mine. Gary Puckett and his Union Gap, which makes it qualify for the letter U. And Lady Willpower, number five hit from our featured year of 1968. From the TV show The White Horses, here's Jackie Lee.

one of those Eastern European TV shows of the 60s. You remember it now. Involved a girl, Julia, on a stud farm raising white horses. As you'd expect. Anyway, there we are. That almost concludes our look at 1968 for today. This edition of the programme was brought to you in association with Specsavers Opticians. And I really do hope that you've enjoyed the last hour here on your bedside friend. Until the next time then, this is Richard Smith wishing you all a very, very speedy recovery. And it's on to my final tune for today. And we're going to finish on the letter Y with two of Motown's biggest stars of the day from 1968, Marvin Gaye and Tammy Terrell. And a little ditty entitled, You're All I Need to Get By. Yes, it's true to say. Anyway, thanks for listening. Thanks for your company. I'll see you later. Take care. Ta-ra! Yeah.

0: around St. Luke's Hospital and celebrating 40 years on the air. This is St. Luke's Sound News.
1: From the Sky News Centre at 8, the Prime Minister insists pensioners won't lose out after announcing plans to overhaul the triple lock in 2030. Under the proposals, pensions will continue to rise every year by at least 2.5% or in line with inflation. Andy Burnham told the Labour conference the savings will pay for social care reforms. Reform UK's Nigel Farage says he's misleading people.
2: The triple lock is an absolutely tiny part of the £1.4 trillion that the UK government spends every year. Frankly, the thought that cutting pensions would leave enough money free for a national care service, those sums don't add up or make sense at all.
1: It's emerged one of five men arrested near RAF Fairford called police on himself an hour before a local farmer raised concerns on Sunday. No explosives were found in three vans discovered close to the US-used airbase in Gloucestershire. The suspects have been released on bail, something Donald Trump's called disappointing. Our US correspondent Mark Stone says the president's sticking by his initial claims.
3: What I am told is that we should take seriously the president's broad assessment that what happened at the weekend is the result of an investigation that's been going on for some time and that involves authorities from both sides of the Atlantic.
1: Manchester City's chief executive says there's a conspiracy against them after being found guilty of breaching Premier League financial rules. An independent commission found the club arranged sham contracts to inflate their revenues, which bosses deny. A former American Idol singer has been found guilty of murdering his wife. Prosecutors say Caleb Flynn staged an invasion after shooting Ashley Flynn at their Ohio home in February. The UK economy grew by more than previously thought between April and June. It expanded by 0.5%, revised up from an estimate of 0.4%. And England beat Czech Republic 2-0 in the Nations League. Scotland lost 3-0 against Switzerland. That's the latest. I'm Faye de Silva.
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1: It's the A to Z of Pop Trivia Challenge.
2: Hello there, it's Richard Smith here with another A to Z of Pop Trivia Challenge for you. And I'm looking for the answer to the following question. Cupid was a UK number six hit for which American N singer during 1969? Cupid was a UK number six hit for which American N singer during 1969? Okay, your time's up. Did you get it? Well, the answer is Johnny Nash.

0: Well, that's all for now, but please do join me again soon here on your favourite station for more from the A to Z of Pop. And I'll see you later. Take care. Ta-ra!
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0: from St. Luke's Hospital and celebrating 40 years on the air. 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
1: From the Sky News Centre at 9. The Work and Pension Secretary's rejected claims Labour's breaking its promises after the Prime Minister announced the triple lock will be adjusted. Pat McFadden's responded to claims that legislating for the changes before they come in after 2030 would mean going against pledges in the party's manifesto.
2: We said we would keep the triple lock for the duration of this Parliament. We will keep that promise. The Prime Minister was absolutely clear about that in his speech, and it's really important that pensioners know that. And that's line one of this discussion on the triple lock.
1: The mechanisms being reformed to help pay for social care. Donald Trump says it's disappointing. Five men arrested near RAF Fairford on Sunday have been released on bail. One of the suspects called the police on himself almost an hour before a farmer raised concerns at the site used by American military in Gloucestershire. The US president's not sure bailing them was the right decision.
3: Was this a long-standing investigation?
4: A long-standing, yeah. We were involved in it, but as you know, your fellow countrymen, they let him go. Well, they didn't let him go. They put him out on bail. I assume they have him watched closely, but these were serious people, seriously bad people, and they should not have done that.
1: Manchester City bosses say there's a conspiracy against the club after being found guilty of breaching Premier League financial rules. Chief Executive Ferran Soriano says they'll appeal the ruling. Nearly half of British adults say they struggle to work out what's real and what's not online. National Trading Standards says people are increasingly being duped by deepfake videos and AI-generated images. Greggs is going to shut four factories, with around 740 jobs being cut. The bakery chain says the changes will happen over the next 2.5 years. And England secured their first Nations League win of the season with a 2-0 victory away against the Czech Republic. Scotland are still waiting to pick up any points after a 3-0 defeat to Switzerland. That's the latest. I'm Faye De Silva.
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2: 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According to Benny Hill, which E was the fastest milkman in the West? Okay, your time's up. Did you get it? Hope you did. The answer, it was Ernie, wasn't it?
3: They said she was too good for him. She was ordinary, proud and chic. But Ernie got his cocoa there 3 times every week. They called him Ernie.
2: Well, that's all for now, but please do join me again soon here on your favourite station for more from the A to Z of Pop. Ta-ra!
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0: around St. Luke's Hospital and celebrating 40 years on the air. 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
1: From the Sky News Centre at 10. The Culture Secretary's refused to rule out extra taxes to pay for a new national care service set out by Andy Burnham. Yesterday, the Prime Minister announced plans to overhaul the state pension triple lock by 2030, but experts say that might not be enough to cover the costs of his proposals. It could mean smaller pension rises, potentially affecting these people in Runcorn in Cheshire.
2: You're just robbing the pensioners. I've worked all my life.
3: Pensioners never get anything, do they?
4: Pensions are going to suffer, aren't they? But if he's going to put it to care, that's OK.
5: We're just in debt and we all have to do our bit, don't we?
1: Former Manchester City chairman David Bernstein says he's shocked and angry at the club being found guilty of breaching Premier League financial rules. The club denies any wrongdoing and will appeal against the ruling. Bernstein, who stepped down as chairman in 2003, says City should be trying to settle the matter quickly.
6: I think they're digging a bigger and bigger hole for themselves now. I think the appeal, if they go down that route, which they probably will, will be used as a weapon to delay this, to kick the can down the road. It's a bit like, you know, hiding in a bunker.
1: We're being warned energy bills could jump by almost £300 in January, the biggest hike in 4 years. Cornwall Insight predicts the average bill will increase by 16% to nearly £2,000. One of the five men arrested near RAF Fairford called police on himself an hour before a local farmer raised the alarm on Sunday. The suspects have all been granted bail. A man's due in court later after a police officer was stabbed in the leg during London dawn raids. He was charged overnight with wounding with intent to cause GBH to resist arrest. And an unheard archive recording by Oasis is no longer going under the hammer. The band filed an injunction with the auction going ahead with memorabilia instead. That's the latest. I'm Faye De Silva.
0: 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Always here for the patients and staff of St. Luke's Hospital.
7: And good morning, Martin Crass here for the next couple of hours with some great music and a bit of trivia information. But let's start off with the weather for today. It's dull, overcast, been a bit of rain, in case you hadn't noticed, but it's nice and warm. Now, the latest forecast for Bradford and Leeds area is any lingering cloud and rain will clear in the morning. Sunshine and patches of cloud can be expected later, with a slight chance of an isolated shower. And it's going to be breezy. Well, I've noticed that already. Tonight is set to see variable cloud and the odd shower. Clear spells are expected to increase through the night. So a nice, moderate day of weather, according to the Met Office. Now then, how are we going to start? Well, we're going right back to the 60s, the Dave Clark Five, and Glad All Over.

0: Dave Clark 5, Glad All Over. You're listening to St. Luke's Sound on this Wednesday, the 30th of September. 86 days to go to Christmas. That's Christmas Day, of course. I wonder if anybody's selling mince pies in supermarkets. I read somebody, I think it was on the internet, having a rant about the fact that he'd seen some mince pies in his local supermarket and thought this was sacrosanct because it was far too early. Well, I mean, personally, I wouldn't mind mince pies being in the supermarkets all the year round. I'd love to eat them every day of the week. Anyway, if you ever want to be in love, I suppose most of us do, James Bay.
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If You Ever Want to Be in Love by James Bay. And I enjoyed that. Coming up, we're going to be looking at memorable events that happened on this day in the past, 30th of September. Quite a few of them, and quite dramatic as well. But, you know, I know you can't wait to hear this, but we're going to play a bit more music to start with. Starting with Bananarama and Shy Boy.

And Bananarama there. Now, what are we going on to? Well, time is flying. Always does when you're panicking. It's 15 and a half minutes past 10 o'clock here on Wednesday, the 30th of September. And we're going to hear from David Soul now. David Soul, remember him? Starsky and Hutch, played alongside Paul Michael Glaser between 1975 to 1979. And then went on to produce some great music, and here's one of them.

0: 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Always here for the patients and staff of St. Luke's Hospital.
1: And it's now just coming up to 19 minutes past 10. We'll have the news at 11 o'clock. And then at 12 o'clock, I should be handing over to Stuart Davison for his normal 2.5 or 2 hours of very interesting music and a lot of information as well. So, where are we going from here? Well, Disco 2000 by Pulp.

There we go. Disco 2000 by Pulp. Now, it is 24 minutes past 10 o'clock. And in a few moments, I'll be catching up with what happened in the past on September the 30th. And there's some quite interesting history here. But in the meantime, we'll never be lonely, apparently, by the feeling.

never be lonely by the feeling. Now, here's a little bit of history for you. In this day, in 1791, Wolfgang Amadeus Mozart's famous orchestra, The Magic Flute, premiered in Vienna, Austria. And on September 30th, 1938, the Munich Agreement was signed, allowing Germany to annex parts of Czechoslovakia. And, of course, our Prime Minister at the time, Neville Chamberlain, came back from Munich waving a piece of paper as he stepped off the aeroplane, telling us it was peace in our time, which, of course, it wasn't. Anyway, couple of interesting things. And then moving on to 1946, after the Nazis had got their comeuppance, we had the Nuremberg trials announce verdicts for the Nazi leaders, most of whom, of course, were found guilty. In the meantime, though, let's lighten things up with Light My Fire and Will Young.

Of course, that was originally recorded, I believe, by Trini Lopez sometime before Will Young came along. Anyway, but I like that version. I think he did it well. The boy did well. Now, we're going to lighten things up a bit. Do you remember the original Jungle Book film back in 1967, directed by, can't remember, but it was, of course, the last Walt Disney animated film before Walt Disney himself died. And there was some fantastic music in it, and we're going to play one where Mowgli gets kidnapped by the monkeys, and the king of the monkeys is not happy about just being king of the monkeys. He wants to walk down the street and be a man.

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There we go. Phil Harris. That was the voice of Phil Harris playing the part of Baloo the Bear in The Jungle Book. Anyway, they managed to get Mowgli back. That was the important bit. So, now it is coming up to 22 minutes. And no, it's exactly 22 minutes to 12 o'clock. And there were the news on the hour. And in the meantime, we're going to play The Bachelors and

The Bachelors and My Diane. Now, it's coming up to, it's exactly, in fact, 19 minutes to 11 o'clock here on St. Luke's Sound. And one of my favourites now, I Love to Boogie by Mark Bolan and, of course, T-Rex.

0: Mark Boland, T-Rex, I love to boogie. News just coming in, according to the BBC. An Israeli-bound flight from Dubai to Israel, I believe, from Dubai to Israel, yeah, has landed in Saudi Arabia after sending out hijacking codes and, alarm signals. And it turns out that one of the pilots started fighting, apparently, and one of the pilots had to be tied down. You can't make this stuff up, can you, really? That's good. Oh, dear.
1: I've looked after my kids since they were born. Now they've got kids, I still want to look after them. I don't want them struggling to make decisions about my money or my health if I can't. So we made a lasting power of attorney. Now, if I can't speak for myself, they'll speak for me. It's a weight off for all of us, isn't it?
2: Yes, Mum.
3: Lasting power of attorney. 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
5: Hello there, it's Richard Smith here with another A to Z of Pop Trivia Challenge for you, and I'm looking for the answer to the following question. English Country Garden was the last UK chart hit for which R in 1962. English Country Garden was the last UK chart hit for which R in 1962. Okay, your time's up. Did you get it? Well, the answer I was looking for was Jimmy Rogers.
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5: 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Ta-ra!
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0: Right, welcome back. Now, just to clarify on that plane, it was a Fly Dubai plane, apparently, which set off early on Wednesday. And, it's landed safely in Saudi Arabia.

There we are. Now then, it is 8 minutes to 1 o'clock. All is well, so I'm told. And we're going back to 1968 now. And a classic from the Bee Gees, Massachusetts.

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1: And we're just coming up to the news in about 5 minutes' time at 11 o'clock. And we're going to carry on now with Speed of Sound by Coldplay. And then we'll have a bit of Cilla Black after that. But let's stay with Coldplay as we run up to the news.
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2: You can't tell the difference.
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0: around St. Luke's Hospital and celebrating 40 years on the air. This is St. Luke's Sound News.
1: From the Stony Centre at 11, Andy Burnham says he's looking at the options for a closer relationship with the EU. The Prime Minister says he's considering a customs union with the bloc, joining a single market, or even rejoining Europe if it's what the people want. That's despite him ruling that out back in May, but Work and Pension Secretary Pat McFadden says it's right to keep evaluating that decision.
2: What should be the basis on trade, security and other fronts? The piece-by-piece way that we've done this in the last 10 years hasn't really given clarity on those questions. In fact, some of them are different today than they were 10 years ago. So it's quite right that he says, let's take a long-term look at this.
1: It's reported one of five British nationals arrested over an incident at RAF Fairford called the police on himself. Donald Trump says it's disappointing the suspects were released on bail. Almost half of adults in the UK say it's getting more and more difficult to work out if something is real online. A study's found scammers are using deepfake videos, AI images and voice cloning to dupe people. There's a warning we could see the biggest hike to energy bills in 4 years. Experts say average costs could jump by almost £300 from January. Former Liverpool defender Jamie Carragher says Manchester City should be stripped of the titles won during the period in which they broke Premier League financial rules. The club denies wrongdoing and will appeal. If they were to lose their titles, Carragher doesn't think another club should be crowned champions. He says the moment's gone.
3: Those players will never get that feeling, and it was robbed by Manchester City. I don't think any player will care if you go and give him a medal and he puts it in the house, in his trophy room. He'll never look at it. He won't care. He won't have that feeling. He won't have that memory.
1: And around 740 jobs are going at Greggs. The bakery chain's closing 4 factories in London, Cumbria, the Borders and County Durham over the next 2.5 years. That's the latest. I'm Faye De Silva.
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4: And welcome back, Martin Cross here for the next hour. We're handing over to Stuart Davison at midday, just after the news, in fact. So, let's carry on. Just one thing I didn't notice, I didn't mention in that news bulletin, was this flight from Dubai to Israel, where apparently a fight broke out between the pilots. And I've just been watching the BBC News and the reporter was not actually clear about this, but he was suggesting that one of the reasons could have been that one of the pilots wanted to actually crash the plane. Now, of course, as you would expect, the plane had a lot of Israelis on it because it was heading to Tel Aviv. Anyway, it's landed safely in Saudi Arabia and everything's under control. So let's press on with The Girl Belongs to Yesterday by Gene Pitney.

Jean Pitney, That Girl Belongs to Yesterday. It's 6 minutes past 1 o'clock. And David Bowie, the chameleon of pop music. He reinvented himself so many times, didn't he? He was absolutely brilliant. And, you know, it's such a sad, so sad that he died so young. But anyway, here's one of his tracks, Sorrow.

There we go, David Bowie, Sorrow. Oh, Rod Stewart, I think he just announced that he's going to give up touring. I think he had to go into hospital when he started his tour in the States recently, and hopefully the doctors, or maybe the doctors have persuaded him, or maybe his wife, Penny Lancaster, has persuaded him that it's time to, you know, stop treading the boards. But we won't, of course, forget him, because Rod has produced some memorable music over the years, and here's one of them. This is in 1991, and it was along with an American vocal group called The Temptations, who joined in, and it's called The Motown Song.

Rod Stewart and the Motown song. Now, with all the conflict going on in the world, maybe this song from 1967, you'll never guess who it was singing it, is good advice.

0: And there we are, that's the Beatles giving us some good advice. Anyway, now let's go on to what remains the best-selling album of all time, having sold an estimated 70 million copies worldwide. And in the charts at number one for 37 weeks, but I have to say, not consecutive weeks. They dropped in, then came out again. And who is it? Well, of course, it's Michael Jackson and Thriller. But first of all, here we go.
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midnight hour is close at hand. Creatures crawl in search of blood to terrorize your neighborhood. And whosoever shall be found without the soul for

The unmistakable voice of Vincent Price. The horror movie star. But of course, he was a very good actor, very complete actor. But my goodness, that voice suited that particular song. Anyway, let's move on to liven things up a bit. Back into the sunshine. And California Girls by the Beach Boys. Hello?

Beach Boys and California Girls. Now, what's the time? It's 28 minutes past 11 o'clock here on St. Luke's Sound. And the sun is shining. Goodness me. Looks like the weather forecast was right for once. I joke, of course. Meteorological office does a fantastic job. Anyway, before I dig a hole for myself too deep, let's hear from Donna Summer and Love to Love You, Baby.

0: 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But you don't always need antibiotics. 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
2: Hello there, it's Richard Smith here with another A to Z of Pop Trivia Challenge for you. And I'm looking for the answer to the following question. What Jay recorded the Oscar-winning song Can You Feel the Love Tonight from Lion King? What Jay recorded the Oscar-winning song Can You Feel the Love Tonight from The Lion King? OK, your time's up. Did you get it? Hope you did, because it was Elton John. Well, that's all for now, but please do join me again soon here on your favourite station for more from the A to Z of Pop, and I'll see you later. Ta-ra!
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3: Hello again. It is now 33 minutes exactly past 11 o'clock, which, that means 27 minutes to midday, for anybody who is interested in knowing that. So we've got about 27 minutes left before Stuart Davison takes over after the news at midday. In the meantime, I just mentioned the sun's come out here in Bradford at our studios at St. Luke's Hospital. So let's hope this one is not accurate for the rest of today. It's called The Sun Ain't Gonna Shine Anymore, and it's a classic from the Walker Brothers.

And that was the Rolling Stones, Route 66. And I must apologise for the fact that we had a technical problem and I was rabbiting on there just before then. And, of course, nobody could hear me. But never mind. Here we go. We're carrying on with

There we go. The recently married Taylor Swift. And what's the time now? Quarter to, just coming up to quarter to 12. So 15 minutes of the programme left. Let's see if we can raise your blood pressure, produce a bit of adrenaline, whatever, with the music. Nope, I'm not trying to give you any medical advice. But how about this one? Howard Jones, like to get to know you well.

And, of course, that was Led Into Pink, The Scaffold, back from the 1960s. And, of course, John Gorman, Mike McGear and Roger McGough were the three performers there who formed The Scaffold. Mike McGear, his real name was Mike McCartney, brother of Paul McCartney, no less. And at 82 years of age, he's still going strong. Comedian and photographer. And Roger McGough, of course, is still presenting Poetry Please on BBC Radio 4. What a warrior. And I really enjoy that programme as well. I love his voice for some reason. Anyway, Calling All the Heroes. That's our next song, by the way. And it's by It Bites.

And that was Calling All the Heroes by Ed Bytes. Now, last record coming up before the news at midday. And it's probably one you have not heard of, or you may have heard of it, but it's one of the Shadows songs, The Rise and Fall of Flingle Bunt, extraordinary name, 1964, and was never a great hit, but reached 5 in the UK singles charts. But anyway, I'm signing off now. Stuart Davidson taking over shortly, and hope you've enjoyed it. Have a good week. Bye.

0: around St. Luke's Hospital and celebrating 40 years on the air. 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
1: From the Sky News Centre at midday, Andy Burnham suggested he could propose rejoining the EU as he considers the UK's future with Brussels. The Prime Minister says he'll look at the pros and cons of all options after telling Labour's conference that Brexit has done more harm than good. But Conservative Party Chairman Kevin Hollenrake says there should be no going back.
2: I think the deal you're going to get now to go back into the EU will be much worse than the one we had when we left it. What we should be doing is making the most of our freedoms we have outside the European Union. I speak as somebody voted to remain, but I would not vote to rejoin.
1: A flight from Dubai to Tel Aviv's been diverted to Saudi Arabia after a fight broke out between its pilots. Jets were scrambled over initial fears the Fly Dubai plane was being hijacked after issuing an emergency signal. The Duke and Duchess of Sussex have accused international paparazzi of being extraordinarily reckless after peering into the grounds of their children's school. Harry and Meghan say it's an unacceptable intrusion into the privacy of Prince Archie and Princess Lilibet. One of five suspects arrested near RAF Fairford reportedly called 999 on himself on Sunday morning. It's understood the man contacted police before a farmer raised the alarm in Gloucestershire. Donald Trump's repeated his surprise at all British nationals being on bail. Dal Babu's a former chief superintendent with the Met Police.
3: He would not have the detailed information that the operational policing units would have. It's extremely unhelpful. And I think what we need now is for people to let the police get on with their work, and then the police at an appropriate time will brief the public.
1: Former Liverpool defender Jamie Carragher claims Manchester City should be stripped of the titles won when they broke Premier League financial rules. The club denies wrongdoing. And Danny Dyer is among the latest celebrities announced to host the UK's version of Saturday Night Live. The actor will front the sketch show next weekend. That's the latest. I'm Faye De Silva.
4: Bradford's weather on St Luke's Sound.
5: Well, it's going to be sunshine and patches of cloud can be expected this afternoon with a slight chance of isolated showers. It's going to be breezy. But tonight, that's going to be set to see variable cloud and the odd shower. Clear spells are expected to increase throughout the night. And that is your Bradford weather.
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5: Good afternoon. You are indeed listening to St Luke's Sound. My name's Stuart Davison. It's just coming up to 3 minutes after 12 o'clock on a Wednesday lunchtime. Thanks there to Martin Crass for the last 2 hours of entertainment. I was listening in the car and I really enjoyed it.

I shall be here for the next 2 hours, right the way through up until 2 o'clock. And in those 2 hours, we will have the usual eclectic mix of music alongside the birthday file and on this day, things that happened on this day in years gone by.

But don't forget, if you'd like a piece of music played on the radio, it's very simple. All you have to do is get in touch. Number here is 01274 365 041. Or should you prefer, you can drop us a line. Yep, email. We've got email, you know, we have, yeah. studio@stlukesound.co.uk. If you happen to have my number, send me a text or a WhatsApp. We'll find the piece of music and we will play it.

But at 5 minutes after 12 o'clock on the 30th of September, it's a bit warm outside, but if you're inside, you can listen to a bit of Kylie. And she's got, she's not very well. Well, she's not very happy, should I say. She's quite well, but she's just not very happy. Tears on a pillow.

Yeah, there's a bit of a sad Kylie there. And tears on her pillow. And it's all caused by you, whoever you are. Obviously, it's not me, because I'm innocent of all charges. That's what I keep telling my wife. It's just coming up to 7, 8 minutes after 12 o'clock on a Wednesday lunchtime. This is... I love the film that this comes from, but I kind of think this is possibly my favourite Queen track. And as my granddaughter always says, Grandad, when in doubt, whap some Queen on. It's a kind of magic.

It's a kind of magic, which was used in the film Highlander, starring Christopher Lambert and the one, the only, Sir Sean. This is Katy Perry.

That's Katy Perry there, and the one that got away. I'm going to play you a track now that I've not played for ages. Absolutely ages. I really do like this, but it's months and months and months since I played it. It's Mark Lindsay and Silver Bird.

0: There's Mark Lindsay there and Silver Bird. So it's not a track you'll hear very often, but I quite like it. It's 20 minutes after 12 o'clock on Wednesday lunchtime, Wednesday the 30th. In Birthday Corner, if I remember rightly, we've only got three singists. Well, technically we've got, we've got a composer, we've got two singists, and we've got a drummer. One of the most famous drummers of all time. It would have been his birthday today, and I'll let you we're going back through the 60s, 50s, 60s, 70s, so you've got to cast your mind back, but when people talk about famous drummers, he is one that comes right to the top of the list.
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It's the unmistakable sound there of M People, and that was Angel Street. Not a track I've heard very often, to be honest, but it was there at 24 and a half minutes after 12 o'clock. Now, I've never heard this next track, but I'm going to play it because one of the members of this group is a birthday boy, or should I say would have been a birthday boy, because sadly, he's no longer with us.

Once again, a very distinctive voice there. That was T-Rex. And, of course, the lead singer there, Mark Bolan. Would have been his birthday today. He was born on this day in way, way back in 1947. That's... he kind of... it's like Mark Bolan would have been, what, 70, 77, something like that. And it's I don't know. Maybe it's me, maybe I'm just getting old. Who can say? Well, I am getting old, we know that. This is Dionne Warwick.

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8: Hello there, it's Richard Smith here with another A to Z of Pop Trivia Challenge for you. And I'm looking for the answer to the following question. Baby, I Don't Care was a number 3 UK hit in 1989 for which T? Baby, I Don't Care was a UK number 3 hit in 1989 for which T? Okay, your time's up. Did you get it? Wasn't easy, but the answer was Transvision Vamp. Well, that's all for now, but please do join me again soon here on your favourite station for more from the A to Z of Pop. And I'll see you later. Take care. Ta-ra!
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10: Now, ironically, that Transvision Vamp song, I Don't Care, or Baby I Don't Care, I have another, it's not a version of that song, because it's a completely different song, but with the same title. And that is from 1958, which we'll play later on in the programme. You can probably guess who the artist is that recorded it. You might not know the song that well, because it was a B-side. But it was a B-side to a very, very famous A-side. Now, let's go back into Birthday Corner, shall we? And I said this chap was one of the most famous drummers in the world. This particular track is a live track. It was done in 1966 at the Shea Club in Hollywood. Now, this chap famously used to have a feud. He apparently was quite short-tempered as a performer, as a band leader, as all sorts. But apparently he used to come to fisticuffs. Him and Frank Sinatra did not like each other. But see if you can guess who he is.

0: Well, that is Big Swing Face. That's a live recording from 1966. You guess. If you're of a certain age, you will remember and you will know the one, the only Buddy Rich. And that was him on the... it was his own swing band playing, but it was him on the drums. And he was, as I say, he was quite a character. If you go and read about him, it's quite fun when you read about people like him. To say he was short-tempered, apparently, is putting it mildly. This is a bit of George Ezra.
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0: Divido.
1: George Ezra there, and Budapest. It's 21 minutes to 1 o'clock on a Wednesday lunchtime. It's the 30th of September. Last day of September, can you believe it? We'll be into October tomorrow. It's hey, dear, time flies, doesn't it? And speaking of time flying for people, this chap, it's his birthday, and he's still going strong, which is rather good. This is probably one of his best-known hits.

very young Johnny Mathis there, who was born on this day in 1935. It's just coming up to quarter two, just a few minutes away, and this is Charlie Puth, or Puth, or whatever her name is. She's only one call away.

0: Broadcasting to the patients and staff of St. Luke's Hospital, Bradford, for 40 years. 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
1: It is indeed St. Luke's Sound. And I think I called Charlie Puth a girl. Oh, I apologise, Charlie. I didn't mean to do that. I don't know why. Something caught me out of the corner of my eye or something. But, he's a man. Yes, he's a boy. He's not a girl. He's a boy. It's just coming up to 2:45, or just gone 2:45, to be fair. 1 o'clock, that is. After a bit of Bon Jovi, we shall do On This Day, shall we? Yeah, why not? And see what was happening on this day in years gone by. Starts off quiet. Then it explodes.

That's Bon Jovi there and Living on a Prayer. And that piece of music in the background, Houses on the Hill, means it's time for On This Day. So what was happening on this day in years gone by, the 30th of September? Well, in 1630, a chap called John Billington, he's not famous anymore, but he was one of the original pilgrims who sailed to the New World on the Mayflower. But he became the first man ever to be executed in the colonies. And he was hanged for having shot another man during a quarrel. James Brindley. You may not know James Brindley. If you're interested in canals, you do. He was one of the most notable engineers of the 18th century. He died in 1772 on this day, and it was his vision to unite the kingdom near the UK, England, through the major rivers of the Mersey, the Trent, the Severn and the Thames. He didn't live to see it completed, but it was just shy, sadly. On this day in 1840, the foundation stone for Nelson's Column was laid in Trafalgar Square. And in 1888, Jack the Ripper murdered two more women, Liz Stride and Kate Eddowes. Interestingly enough, there is no waxworks in any of Madame Tussauds museums throughout the world of Jack the Ripper. And the reason for that is they have a policy of only modelling people whose identity is known. And of course, nobody knows who Jack the Ripper was. And so instead, he's depicted as a shadow. On this day in 1936, Pinewood Film Studios opened in Buckinghamshire. And the idea was to provide Britain with an alternative or a studio to compete with the Hollywood studios in California. And I believe it's still going strong today. 1938, the League of Nations unanimously, easy for me to say, outlawed the intentional bombing of civilian populations. 1939, identity cards were introduced into Britain. Because as we know, that's when the war started, and as soon as the war ended, we ceased to have them. Apparently some government now wants to reintroduce them, but I don't think it'll go down all that well. I don't know about you. 1944, Calais was reoccupied by the Allies, and in 1951 was the final ceremony on this day of the Festival of Britain. And there's a radio anniversary today, the 30th of September, because on this day, the BBC Light programme, the Third programme and the Home Service were replaced. Well, they're saying here, Radios

two, three, and four, which I suppose is true because there was then Radio One was launched on this day as well, and it didn't have an equipment, an equivalent rather. And of course, Tony Blackburn played the first song, which I believe was it, "Flowers in the Rain." I think that was the first one. I remember this. 1987, Keith Best MP was sentenced to 4 months in prison because he was trying to obtain British Telecom shares by deception. Because a lot of people made a lot of money on British Telecom shares, buying them and then selling them rather quickly. And I held my hand up. Yeah, it was quite a thing back in the 80s. We'll close on this one. No, we won't. Should we close on this one? No, we won't. We'll do this as the penultimate one. But in 2014, they did a study. It was an official study of money spent on illegal activities. And it was found that Britons spend more on drugs and prostitutes than on beer and wine. Now, I didn't think spending money on wine or beer was an illegal activity. But that was, I mean, you know, it's the Office for National Statistics, and we all know how they fudge figures. But apparently, in 2013, the spending on illegal drugs and prostitution was an estimated £12.3 billion. Amazing. And then finally, on this day, in 2024, the last remaining traditional blast furnace in Port Talbot in South Wales stopped producing steel. And so now we as a country rely on imports until there's an electric furnace which can melt scrap steel. But it can't make steel. It has to just recycle old steel. So we are reliant on other countries for something once again. There we are. That's what we've got. That's what we've got. That's what we've experienced on this day in years gone by, the 30th of September. Taking us up to the news, got a bit of Boston, and it's more than a feeling. This starts off slow as well, and then gets louder.

0: around St. Luke's Hospital and celebrating 40 years on the air. 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
1: From the Sky News Centre at 1. A flight made an emergency landing in Saudi Arabia after reports its pilots got into a fight mid-air, with one being stabbed. At one point, the aircraft plummeted more than 14,000 feet in a matter of seconds. The Fly Dubai plane had been bound for Tel Aviv. Yasmin's daughter was on board and says passengers heard screams for help.
2: After a few minutes, two other pilots took the control. Few Israeli, they ran away to the guy. He took a knife and tried to kill the pilot. They take his hand and put him on the floor. There was a lot of blood.
1: Andy Burnham's not ruling out going all the way and backing the UK to rejoin the EU. The Prime Minister says he wants to look at the options, claiming Brexit's done more harm than good. Here's what Labour members think at the party's conference in Liverpool.
3: It's amazing to have a leader who is bold enough to come and say it has been a mistake.
4: The public don't really want to have a rerun of the tidal Brexit debate that ended up consuming the whole political agenda.
5: So exactly the right approach to set out the options. So let's see what follows.
1: The Tories claim ministers are trying to blame Brexit for the consequences of their economic decisions. Detectives investigating the Grenfell fire have passed files of evidence to prosecutors. They relate to 20 companies and 54 individuals, with the CPS asked to consider charges like corporate manslaughter. Prince Harry and Meghan have criticised international paparazzi seen looking into the grounds of their children's school as extraordinarily reckless. It's understood two young men with backpacks were spotted. There's a warning energy bills could jump by almost £300 in January, the biggest hike in 4 years. Cornwall Insight predicts the average dual fuel bill will increase by 16%. And EastEnders star Shane Ritchie has been banned from driving for 6 months after admitting a speeding offence. He was fined £500 and ordered to pay costs. That's the latest. I'm Fade.
6: Bradford's weather on St Luke's Sound.
7: Well, it's going to be sunshine and patches of cloud. They can be expected this afternoon with a slight chance of isolated showers, or even just the one. It's going to be breezy, though. Tonight, well, that's set to see variable cloud and the odd shower. Clear spells are expected to increase throughout the night. That is the Bradford weather.
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Welcome back to the second hour of the programme. My name is Stuart Davison. You are listening to St. Luke's Sound, Bradford's number one hospital radio station, sans doute. There is no argument. I will brook you no arguments. And some say, Bradford's number one radio station.

I should be here right the way through up until 2 o'clock. Well, I'm going to Sainsbury's. Yes, because I need to buy some food, I do. But before then, we've got the usually eclectic mix of music, and we have got the birthday file. Yeah, so it's your birthday today. Happy birthday. We shall see with whom you share that birthday. But don't forget, if you like a piece of music played on the radio... That was a bit slurry, wasn't it? If you would like a piece of music played on the radio... That sounds better, doesn't it? Yes. All you got to do is get in touch. Number here is 01274 365041. Or should you prefer, drop us an email, studio@stlukesound.co.uk. Or if you have my number, drop me an email. Well, you could drop me an email, I suppose. Yeah, you could do, if you've got my email address. Or you can... what can you do? Yeah, send me a text. Yeah, you could. Or you could send me a WhatsApp. We'll find the music and we'll play it for you. That I can promise. Second hour of the programme. I like this one. It's Andrew Gold and Never Let Us Slip Away.

Just like the drumming at the end as well. I'm a man of simple tastes, honestly. It's just about 8 minutes after to 1 o'clock. Yep, on a Wednesday lunchtime. Anything nice for lunch? I'm not having mine until later because I don't eat when I'm broadcasting because it gets crumbs in the equipment and Wayne would have a fit. Now then, yesterday we were I played some top 40. Songs and I tried to play the current number one that was most popular track in the UK, and it's by a lady called Ella Langley. It's called Choosing Texas, and don't ask me how I managed to do it, but I think I managed to play basically what it can only be described as the video, and there's lots of sort of acting and stuff going off, and then the song comes on, and then it goes away, and then it comes back. And I thought, this is a bit naff. I need to find the proper song. And so I went searching yesterday, and I found it. So now I've found it, I'm going to play it, because it's quite good. This is Choosing Texas by Ella Langley, and it's currently the most popular track in the UK.

Can I confess something? I'm going to confess it anyway. I quite like country music. I know you do. It's one of those things you're not supposed to like for some reason, but I just do. I do, and that was Ella Langley and Choosing Texas. Now, earlier on, well, nearly, what, 45 minutes ago, in actual fact it was, Richard Smith gave us a question that who recorded, which T recorded recorded Baby I Don't Care, and the T was Transvision Vamp. Couldn't get my words out then. But there was an earlier person who recorded Baby I Don't Care, and it was a P. It was an EP. And this was in the film Jailhouse Rock and appeared on the B-side of said single when it was released.

0: 40 years of hospital broadcasting. 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
1: It is indeed St. Luke's Sound, and that was Baby I Don't Care by Elvis. It's just after quarter past. It's about 16 and a half minutes after 1 o'clock on a Wednesday afternoon. Lunchtime's nearly over. Well, it depends what time you started your lunch, I suppose. But if you started at 1, plenty of time. If you started at 12, you're late. After a bit of Adele, should we do the birthday file? Yes, we'll do the birthday file. This, I think, is an impossible task that she's set herself, but, well, yeah, I mean, she started it.
2: Bradford's number one, St. Luke's Sound.

There's a bit of Santana in the background there, Samba Party. And it's time for our the birthday file. Yeah, so it's your birthday today. Happy birthday. We'll see with whom you share that birthday. We're going to kick off with... I just thought she was wonderful. She made some fantastic films. And that's Deborah Carr. Born on this day in 1921. And if you've never seen one of her films, I'm sure you must have done. You must have seen The King and I, with Yul Brynner. But she did things like King Solomon's Mines, Quo Vadis, From Here to Eternity. That was a huge, huge success. She actually got three Oscar nominations in a row, you know, for three films that she did. She did Heaven Knows Mr. Allison. That was the second one. King and I was the first. Heaven Knows Mr. Allison. And then Terence Rattigan. Separate Tables. I mean, she's just phenomenal. Phenomenal actress. So it would have been her birthday today. Born in 1921. And then Mark Bolan, we heard from earlier. 1947. And who remembers Jack Wilde? Sadly no longer with us. But who played the Artful Dodger in the musical Oliver. He was born in 1952. And then Rula Lenska, again, sadly no longer with us. She was at one point married to Dennis, wasn't she? Her birthday would have been today, 1947. And then the saint, not the first saint, the second saint, Ian Ogilvie, born 1943. And then a lady who has played the same part for 54 years. And on that basis is the... she's not a world record holder, unfortunately. She's number two in the world records. She is the... She has the world record, or she's the second place person in the world record for the longest appearance in a soap opera. And that is Barbara Knox, who was born on this day in 1933. We all know that it's Bill Roach that's number one. So she's as long as he's still alive, she's got to, you know, she's not going to catch him, because he was in the very first episode of 1960. So she's got a long, long way to go. It's her birthday today. Roy Carroll, the former Manchester United footballer, 1977. Alfred Dunhill. Yeah, that Alfred Dunhill, the tobacconist Alfred Dunhill, 1872. John Lloyd, the radio television producer, 1951. And then Donald Swan of Flanders and Swan fame. Would have been his birthday today. It's hard to say that, you know, at 1923. Buddy Rich, we've covered off. He was 1917. And then Truman Capote, the man that wrote Breakfast at Tiffany's, 1924. Johnny Mathis. I mean, he's still going strong, 1935. And then a tennis player, Martina Hingis. She was born on this day in 1980, which makes her 46, which makes me feel very, very old. And then finally, a racing driver, one of the cream of the crop at the moment, born on this day, 1997. And that is Max Verstappen. So there we are. That's the birthday file for today. If it is your birthday, happy birthday. Hope you're having a fantastic day. It's a nice day. Got a bit of sunshine there. And as I always say, you know, just be careful. Don't overdo it. Not too much jelly and ice cream. As they say, a moment on the lips, a lifetime on the hips. But, hey, it's your birthday. Enjoy yourself. And I've not played this for... Yonks, but we'll play it anyway. It's Altered Images.

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0: parent, you want to protect your kids. 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
2: 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Which B and C sang about an easy lover in 1985? 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Your time's up. Did you get it? Well, the answer I was looking for was Philip Bailey and Phil Collins. Well, that's all for now, but please do join me again soon here on your favourite station for more from the A to Z of Pop, and I'll see you later. Take care. Ta-ra.
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4: You know, sometimes I amaze myself.

That's the two Phils there. Well, a Philip and a Phil. That's Philip Bailey and Phil Collins and Easy Lover. I had that just queued up. I mean, that was just pure chance. Pure chance. It's 23 minutes to 2 o'clock on a Wednesday afternoon. And I just need to tell you about an event that's happening on the 10th of October. That's Saturday, the 10th of October. It is at the Bradford Grammar School. And no doubt if you live in Bradford, you'll be well aware of where that is, because I've not got an address for it, but it's at the Price Hall at Bradford Grammar School. And it's a rather, well, you can't have a rather unique event, can you? It's either unique or it's not. But should we call it an exciting event? It's in conjunction with the Bradford Hospitals charity, the Home From Home Appeal. It's a very special concert, and I didn't know these people existed. I knew the charity existed. I mean, these people that I'm going to tell you about. It's the British Police Symphony Orchestra. I just no idea that there was such a thing. But anyway, it's a one night only. But the British Police Symphony Orchestra will be playing at the Bradford Grammar School Saturday, 10th of October. Tickets are £25. They have a 70 to 80 piece live orchestra. And it's to raise vital funds for the Home From Home Appeal. And if you want more details, then the best place to go, because it doesn't tell me on this poster where you can get tickets from, but I would suggest you visit the Bradford Charities website. And what I'm going to do now is see if I can make it bigger, because it's very small on my screen here. If you go to bradfordhospitalscharity.org, so that's bradfordhospitalscharity.org, I'm sure you'll be able to find out details there. And if failing that, there's a phone number here of 01274 274 809. And essentially, the Home From Home charity, or the Home From Home thing, is to raise money to build a home from home in Bradford. It's a space for families with babies in specialist or intensive care. So, I mean, it should be a fantastic event, just as a standalone event. But obviously it's also raising money for a very good cause. So if you do have the opportunity to go along, I would suggest you probably need to get tickets beforehand. That's on Saturday the 10th of October. So not long, just about 11 days in actual fact. It's 20 to 2. Looking through the top 40 hits, or the top 40 most requested and most played tracks at the moment, you won't be surprised to know that this is very high up there.

0: Broadcasting to the patients and staff of St. Luke's Hospital, Bradford, for 40 years. 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
1: It is indeed St. Luke's Sound, Bradford's number one hospital radio station, bar none. The reason I say that is, well, I just know it. But the fact is, we're growing and growing and growing. I'm very proud of it. I'm very proud of this radio station. When I joined 11 years ago, there were quite a small band of people, in all honesty. And then COVID robbed us of a number of presenters. And we were probably, can we call it a rump? Can we do that? I think you can. It's one of the things that they talked about parliaments, wasn't it, back in the day? But we've grown and grown and grown, and we've got a new chap joining us, Jacob. I'll make sure I get Jacob's last name correct, because if I get it wrong, I shall be embarrassed. And I'm very good at getting people's names incorrect. It's one of my, strengths. Jacob Alomry, he's joining us. He'll be broadcasting on a Tuesday evening between the hours of 6 and 8, if I'm not mistaken. Yep, 6 and 8 on a Tuesday evening. So we'll have four live shows for you on a Tuesday. Tilly, by the way, Tilly's normally in tonight, 6 till 7. She's moving. Yes, she's moving. She's moving house. No, she's moving times. She's going to be going through to a Monday. From 7 till 8, so you'll be able to catch her there. And at the moment, we have over 20 different live programmes every single week on this radio station. And I think that's something to be proud of. And speaking of things to be proud of, the Live Lounge. Yes, the Live Lounge. Tomorrow night, Thursday evening at 7:30, the one, the only, Mr. Carl Mott. He will be presenting his Live Lounge, and we've got a young chap who is coming in on Thursday. He's 17. That's all he is. He's 17, but he's been playing sort of the pubs and clubs around Bradford for 8 months, mainly acoustic gigs. He taught himself to play, so he's a self-taught musician, which I always think is. Just fantastic. He's been surrounded by music his whole life. His name's Eli Oldcorn, and you may have already seen him round and about in the Bradford area. If you haven't, you can catch him live in the Bradford studio from 7:30 on Thursday evening in Carl Mott's Live Lounge.
0: For the patients and staff of St. Luke's Hospital, Bradford. 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

as One Direction there. And the story of my life, it's just about 9 minutes to 2 o'clock, so I should be going fairly quickly, fairly soon, should I say, rather than quickly. I did mention Live Lounge tomorrow, but also we've got a packed programme tomorrow. At 10 o'clock, Phil Crabtree will be with you, followed at 12 o'clock by Stefan, and then at 2 o'clock. Now, I was going to say at 2 o'clock it should be the Lancashire lad, but I've got a feeling he's on holiday. I've got a feeling he's skiving. So if you're expecting Lancashire lad to wander around the hospital and ask you for requests, I think he's on holiday. So I'm going to apologise for that. I was getting all excited for his presence, wasn't I? But he'll be back fairly shortly. Of that, there's no doubt whatsoever. This is a bit of Stella Lefty, and she's feeling better, which is rather nice.

Still a lefty there, and feel better. It's just 5 minutes to 2 o'clock, and taking us up to the end of the programme and news time is a bit of Earth, Wind and Fire, Boogie Wonderland.

0: from Blue Hawaii, ladies and gentlemen.
1: Wise men say only fools are sheep. Oh, but I can't.

0: And that music means it is 45 seconds to 2 o'clock, 45 seconds to news time, and 45 seconds to the end of the programme. All things being equal, I shall be back with you next Tuesday at 10 o'clock. Don't forget, as I always say, if you can't be good, be careful. And, of course, if you've enjoyed the last 2 hours, my name was Stuart Davison. But if you didn't, it was Wayne Williams.
1: Around St. Luke's Hospital and celebrating 40 years on the air, this is St. Luke's Sound News.
2: From the Sky News Centre at 2, a flight's been diverted after unconfirmed reports two pilots got into a fight, with one being stabbed. The plane, which was heading from Dubai to Tel Aviv, eventually landed safely in Saudi Arabia, but not before military jets were scrambled when a dramatic drop in altitude prompted fears of a hijack. Our Middle East correspondent Adam Parsons has more.
3: Recently, Benjamin Netanyahu, the Prime Minister, actually briefed political rivals that Israel was likely to face some kind of attacks in the coming weeks. I'm sure that there will be those who query whether this is the sort of thing he was referring to.
2: Police have asked prosecutors to consider manslaughter charges against firms and people over the Grenfell Tower fire. A file of evidence has been handed to the CPS relating to 20 companies and organisations and 54 individuals. Former Manchester City manager Pep Guardiola shared a message of support for the club, saying he's with them more than ever. The eight-time Premier League champions have until Friday to launch an appeal after being found guilty of breaching financial rules. The supporters at the Etihad Stadium have shared their reaction to the ruling.
4: I can't forget everything they've done, but I can't forget this now. Have they tainted everything they've done? I don't know.
5: This has been an absolute blessing, watching the amazing football, no matter what happens.
6: All the success we've had isn't because of it, it's because of the passion and the want to win things in the club.
2: The Prime Minister says he will consider going all the way and taking Britain back into the EU. Andy Burnham said yesterday he'd lay out the different options for relations with Europe. The Duke and Duchess of Sussex have criticised what they call extraordinarily reckless photographers spotted at their children's school. It's understood two men from overseas were seen using a white van and walking the perimeter of the site. And Danny Dyer has been announced as next week's host of Saturday Night Live. James Norton and Cynthia Erivo will also front upcoming episodes of the comedy show. That's the latest. I'm Chris Milligan.
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Cause I'm only human after all, and you're only human after all. Don't put the blame on me. Don't put your blame on me.

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2: Hello there, it's Richard Smith here with another A to Z of Pop Trivia Challenge for you, and I'm looking for the answer to the following question. 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Okay, your time's up. Did you get it? Well, the answer is Billy J. Kramer.
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0: from St. Luke's Hospital and celebrating 40 years on the air. 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
1: From the Sky News Centre at 3, a plane's been forced into an emergency landing after an apparent cockpit stabbing. Israel's Prime Minister Benjamin Netanyahu says one pilot was attacked by another who then tried to crash the plane. At one point, the aircraft plunged 14,000 feet in a matter of seconds. A second crew on board took over flying the aircraft. Our Middle East correspondent Adam Parsons is in Jerusalem.
2: We have seen a video that seems to show the two pilots both getting medical attention, both of them injured, and a voice, we can't identify this voice, says this one, he tried to kill him.
1: Detectives investigating the Grenfell fire have passed on files of evidence relating to 20 companies and 54 individuals to prosecutors. The CPS says charging decisions over the 2017 blaze will be made before the 10th anniversary next June. MI5's warned 100 UK academics have worked on projects secretly funded by Chinese intelligence. The security service says Beijing's behind research into tech which could be used for espionage. Spain's prime minister says he'd welcome Britain back into the EU with open arms. So after Andy Burnham said he'd set out all the options as he considers the UK's relationship with Brussels. The Duke and Duchess of Sussex have accused international paparazzi of an unacceptable intrusion of their privacy after they were spotted peering into their children's school. Two men, both wearing backpacks, were seen circling the area. Scott Aymer was the King's personal protection officer when he was the Prince of Wales.
3: I think any parent would be worried about any intrusion on their children's education and school. Of course, it's going to be really easy to identify where that school is. That brings additional threats and risks to Prince Harry and the Duchess as well. It's not ideal and it's quite irresponsible.
1: A former Manchester City manager Pep Guardiola says he's with the club more than ever after they were found guilty of breaching Premier League finance rules. He told supporters, "We will get through this together." The club denies any wrongdoing. That's the latest. I'm Chris Milligan.
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8: Hello there, it's Richard Smith here with another A to Z of Pop Trivia Challenge for you. I'm looking for the answer to the following question. What L had a number one hit during December of 1980 with Starting Over? That's what L had a number one hit during December of 1980 with Starting Over. Okay, time's up. Did you get it? Well, the answer is John Lennon.

0: Well, that's all for now, but do join me again soon here on your favourite station for more from the A to Z of Pop. I'll see you later. Take care. Ta-ra.
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0: It's already been too long, but you could make me whole again.
1: Around St. Luke's Hospital and celebrating 40 years on the air, this is St. Luke's Sound News.
2: From the Sky News Centre at 4, Israel's Prime Minister says the co-pilot of a passenger jet has been arrested after stabbing the plane's captain and trying to crash it. The flight from Dubai to Tel Aviv eventually landed safely, but not before it plunged 14,000 feet in a matter of seconds while passengers helped overpower the apparent attacker. Almar Gitali was one of those on board.
3: There was a commotion in the front part of the plane, and we understood there was an attempted stabbing. Then there were two more pilots who were on the plane. They came for a connection flight, and they took over the plane.
2: Six men have been found guilty of manslaughter over the deadliest small boat channel crossing. A seven-year-old girl was among at least 30 people who lost their lives in 2021. Detectives investigating the Grenfell Tower fire have handed prosecutors evidence relating to 54 people and 20 companies. The CPS says it will make charging decisions before the 10th anniversary of the disaster next June. It's understood one of the five men arrested near RAF Fairford over a suspected terror plot called police himself around an hour before a local farmer raised the alarm. The five suspects were later released on bail. Some petrol but no explosives were found in three vans near the airbase. One resident says there was a lot of police activity in the run-up to Sunday's incident.
4: There was a lot of unmarked police cars in the village and in Fairford. Yeah, undercover police, just a lot more. You felt like something was going to happen. And on Saturday afternoon, there were roadblocks in place.
2: The average price of diesel has hit £2 a litre for the first time on record. That's according to analysis of the government's Fuel Finder data. And finally, former Manchester City manager Pep Guardiola says he's with the club more than ever after they were found guilty of breaching Premier League finance rules. The club denies any wrongdoing. They have until Friday to appeal. That's the latest. I'm Chris Milligan.
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0: If you see somebody showing any of the signs of a stroke, you don't have to think about it, you just dial 999. Use the FAST test. F, face. Has their face fallen on one side? Can they smile? A, arms. Can they raise both arms and keep them there? S, speech. Is their speech slurred? T, time. Time to call 999 if you see any one of these signs. 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
2: 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Which E wanted you to dance with the guitar man in 1962? So that's which E wanted you to dance with the guitar man in 1962? Okay, your time's up. Did you get it? Well, the answer is Duane Eddy.
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2: 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And I'll see you later. Take care. Ta-ra.
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dog, Eskimo, Arapaho, move their body to and fro. 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

0: from St. Luke's Hospital and celebrating 40 years on the air. 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
1: From the Sky News Centre at 5, Israel's Prime Minister says the co-pilot of a passenger jet has been arrested after stabbing the plane's captain and trying to crash it. The flight from Dubai to Tel Aviv eventually landed safely, but not before it plunged 14,000 feet in a matter of seconds while passengers helped overpower the apparent attacker. Israel's Prime Minister Benjamin Netanyahu says he's spoken to one of the passengers.
2: He told me that the plane went into a spin and began to dive. He managed to break into the cockpit with one of the crew members, and together they neutralized the stabbing pilot while he was trying to sabotage the plane's systems.
1: The Prime Minister's confirmed there's a link between Iran and a security incident outside an airbase in Gloucestershire. Five men were arrested over a suspected terror plot near the gates of RAF Fairford on Sunday. They've since been released under investigation. Andy Burnham's given a brief update as he wrapped up the Labour conference in Liverpool.
3: There is indeed a strong indication that Iran played a part. This remains, though, a complex and very serious police investigation, so I can't say any more at this stage.
1: Six suspected people smugglers have been jailed in France after being convicted of manslaughter over dozens of deaths in the Channel. Around 30 people died when a packed migrant boat sank off northern France in 2021. Police have asked prosecutors to consider charges including manslaughter and fraud over the Grenfell Tower fire. Files of evidence relate to 20 companies and 54 individuals. UK diesel prices have hit another grim milestone, passing £2 a litre for the first time. The cost, according to analysis of government data, had already reached record highs this week. And finally, former Manchester City boss Pep Guardiola has told fans he's here more than ever after the club was found guilty of breaking financial rules. City insist they'll appeal. Guardiola won 17 major trophies during his 10 years in charge. That's the latest. I'm Chris Milligan.
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2: Hello there. It's Richard Smith here with another A to Z of Pop Trivia Challenge for you. And I'm looking for the answer to the following question. Everybody Knows was a 1967 UK number two hit for which five-piece that took their name from their C drummer? Everybody Knows was a UK number two hit in 1967 for which five-piece that took their name from their C drummer? Okay, your time's up. Did you get it? Well, the answer I was looking for was the Dave Clark Five. Everybody knows we're through. Well, that's all for now, but please do join me again soon here on your favourite station for more from the A to Z of Pop. And I'll see you later. Take care. Ta-ra!
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0: around St. Luke's Hospital and celebrating 40 years on the air. 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
1: From the Sky News Centre at 6, Israel's Prime Minister says the co-pilot of a passenger jet has been arrested after stabbing the plane's captain and trying to crash it. The flight from Dubai to Tel Aviv eventually landed safely, but not before it plunged 14,000 feet in a matter of seconds while passengers helped overpower the apparent attacker. Almar Gitali was one of those on board.
2: There was a commotion in the front part of the plane, and we understood there was an attempted stabbing. Then there were two more pilots who were on the plane. They came for a connection flight, and they took over the plane.
1: The Prime Minister says there's strong indications Iran played a part in a suspected terror plot near RAF Fairford. Five men arrested near the Gloucestershire airbase on Sunday have since been released under investigation. The Home Office has confirmed the government's flagship one-in, one-out migrant deal with France won't be extended when a pilot scheme finishes. It says it's no longer processing new cases. The scheme saw illegal migrants return to France in exchange for Britain taking those who applied through a safe and legal route. Here's our Chief Political Correspondent John Craig.
3: The government is saying that while it had some successes, and the government would have willingly seen it continue, it did not reach the desired scale. Well, the Home Secretary has now set up a new small boats returns task force to build on the lessons learned from this pilot.
1: Police investigating the Grenfell Tower fire have asked prosecutors to consider charges including manslaughter and fraud. Files of evidence have been submitted relating to 54 individuals and 20 companies. The Duke and Duchess of Sussex have accused paparazzi of an unacceptable invasion of privacy after two men were spotted near their children's school. The pair, who were carrying backpacks, were reportedly seen circling the area. And former Manchester City boss Pep Guardiola says he's here more than ever for fans after the club was found guilty of breaking financial rules. City deny wrongdoing. That's the latest. I'm Chris Milligan.
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2: 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And I'm looking for the answer to the following question. Come Back and Shake Me was the first UK chart hit for which R in 1969? 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Okay, your time's up. Did you get it? Well, the answer is Cloda Rogers.
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2: 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And I'll see you later. Take care. Ta-ra!
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1: From the Sky News Centre at 7, and we start with breaking news. Broadcaster and campaigner Dame Esther Ranson has died at the age of 86. Her family's paid tribute in a statement calling her the most wonderful mother and cherished grandmother. She announced in 2023 she had lung cancer. Passengers are arriving home in Israel after what appears to have been an attempted attack on their flight. Prime Minister Benjamin Netanyahu says one pilot stabbed the other before trying to crash the plane. Passengers helped overpower the attacker and two off-duty pilots made an emergency landing. Matthew Borry is an aviation security expert.
2: The Israeli defense minister has stated that this was a jihadi terror attack. While that hasn't been confirmed by the UAE or the Saudis, the Israelis are treating that as such. And so their view of the motivation of the pilot highlights that this is something very serious.
1: The Prime Minister says there's strong indications Iran played a part in a suspected terror plot near RAF Fairford on Sunday. Andy Burnham says the UK is working closely with the US. A one-in-one-out migrant deal with France has been scrapped, although it's understood ministers were keen for it to continue. The deal seen over 1,500 people return to France with a similar number sent to the UK. Police have asked prosecutors to consider charging dozens of people and organisations over the Grenfell Tower fire. Scotland Yard says it's handed files of evidence to the CPS. It will consider whether to prosecute for offences, including manslaughter, fraud and misconduct in public office. 72 people died in the Tower Block fire in 2017. Here's Deputy Assistant Commissioner Kevin Southworth.
3: We appreciate it's taken 9 years to get to this point, and this has had a significant impact on all those waiting for answers. However, it has necessarily taken this long to ensure our investigation presents the very best possible evidence to the CPS for charging decisions.
1: A former Manchester City boss Pep Guardiola's backed the club's owners and leadership after they were found guilty of all charges over breaches of Premier League finance rules. He told fans, "We'll get through this together." The club denies the charges. That's the latest. I'm Chris Milligan.
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1: I'm sorry, Charlie Murphy. I was having too much fun.

0: As a parent, you want to protect your kids. 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
2: Hello there, it's Richard Smith here with another A to Z of Pop Trivia Challenge for you. I'm looking for the answer to the following question. Born Marvin Lee Aday, which M had a dead ringer for love in the UK charts of 1981? Born Marvin Lee Aday, which M had a dead ringer for love in the UK charts of 1981? Okay, your time's up. Did you get it? Well, the answer is larger than life character, Meatloaf. I don't know.

0: Well, that's all for now, but please do join me again soon here on your favourite station for more from the A to Z of Pop. And I'll see you later. Ta-ra!
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0: St. Luke's Hospital and celebrating 40 years on the air. 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
1: From the Sky News Centre at 8, broadcaster Dame Esther Anson has died aged 86. Her family say she was the most wonderful mother and cherished grandmother. The former host of shows such as Vat's Life established charities to help young and older people, including Childline. In recent years, she'd been a campaigner for legalised assisted dying after her lung cancer diagnosis in 2023.
2: I've joined Dignitas. If the next scan says nothing's working, I might buzz off to Zurich. But, you know, it puts my family and friends in a difficult position because they would want to go with me, and that means that the police might prosecute them. So we've got to do something.
1: Passengers say they feel very lucky after one pilot on their flight stabbed the other and apparently tried to crash the plane. The Tel Aviv-bound aircraft plunged about 14,000 feet. Within seconds, this man was on board.
3: Suddenly, the aircraft dropped like a massive drop down, like a roller coaster. And we saw that there was a crowd and riot on the front next to the cockpit.
1: Passengers managed to overpower the attacker and two off-duty pilots made an emergency landing. Foreign Secretary Ed Miliband says he's deeply concerned. The UK and France have scrapped their so-called one-in-one-out migrant scheme. It was aimed at reducing the number of people crossing the Channel in small boats, but is no longer processing new cases. MI5's warned 100 UK academics have worked on projects secretly funded by Chinese intelligence. The security service says Beijing's behind research into tech, which could be used for espionage. UK diesel prices have hit another grim milestone, passing £2 a litre for the first time. The cost, according to analysis of government data, had already reached record highs this week. And finally, Lady A singer Charles Kelly has revealed he's been diagnosed with a rare form of blood cancer. The 45-year-old says he feels healthy and hopeful and plans to keep performing while undergoing treatment. That's the latest. I'm Chris Milligan.
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little baby child is born in the ghetto. And his mama cries. 'Cause if there's one thing she don't need is another hungry mouth to feed in the ghetto. Now people, don't you understand? The child needs a helping hand. He'll grow to be an angry young man someday. 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Are we too blind to see? 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

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This is St. Luke's Sound.

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2: Hello there, it's Richard Smith here with another A to Z of Pop Trivia Challenge for you, and I'm looking for the answer to the following question. A former checkout girl, what S had the single All Around the World topping the UK charts in October of 1989? 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OK, your time's up. Did you get it? Well, the answer is Lisa Stansfield.

0: Well, that's all for now, but please do join me again soon here on your favourite station for more from the A to Z of Pop. And I'll see you later. Ta-ra!
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0: Town St Luke's Hospital and celebrating 40 years on the air. 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
1: From the Sky News Centre at 9, broadcaster and campaigner Dame Esther Ranson has died at the age of 86. She made her name presenting That's Life before going on to found the children's charity Childline. More recently, she became a prominent campaigner for assisted dying after being diagnosed with lung cancer. TV presenter Adrian Mills worked alongside her.
2: I've never known anybody with such drive, determination, focus, journalistic nous. She was truly, truly incredible. And I first joined That's Life in 1985, and I worked on it for 7 years. I had the best time of my life. I learned everything about television from her.
1: Passengers on a Tel Aviv-bound flight say they feel lucky to be alive after one pilot allegedly stabbed another and apparently tried to crash the plane. Passengers overpowered the attacker before two off-duty pilots took control and made an emergency landing in Saudi Arabia. The Prime Minister says there are strong indications Iran played a part in the suspected terror incident at RAF Fairford. Andy Burnham says the five men arrested and bailed are subject to the strictest possible conditions. Tehran denies any involvement. The UK and France have ended their so-called one-in-one-out migrant agreement. The scheme, designed to deter small boat crossings by returning some arrivals to France, is no longer accepting new cases. Tyson Fury and Anthony Joshua have gone face-to-face ahead of their long-awaited heavyweight showdown in Cardiff. The former world champions are finally set to meet in the ring on December the 11th in one of the biggest fights in British boxing history. Fury insists he'll come out on top.
3: I'm going to come out. I'm going to blast him out of there.
4: Let's go.
3: It will be gunfight at the OK Corral. And it will be the best man's going to win, because I'm going to run away. I'm not going to box. I'm going to throw down.
1: And former Manchester City manager Pep Guardiola says he's with the club more than ever after they were found guilty of breaching Premier League finance rules. The club denies wrongdoing. That's the latest. I'm Chris Milligan.
0: 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Always here for the patients and staff of St Luke's Hospital.

0: I've looked after my kids since they were born. Now they've got kids, I still want to look after them. I don't want them struggling to make decisions about my money or my health if I can't. So we made a lasting power of attorney. Now, if I can't speak for myself, they'll speak for me. It's a weight off for all of us, isn't it?
1: Yes, Mum.
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1: From the Sky News Centre at 10, broadcaster Dame Esther Ranson has died aged 86. Her family say she was the most wonderful mother and cherished grandmother. The former host of shows such as VATS Life established charities to help young and older people, including Childline. In recent years, she had been a campaigner for legalising assisted dying after her lung cancer diagnosis in 2023.
2: I've joined Dignitas. If the next scan says nothing's working, I might buzz off to Zurich. But, you know, it puts my family and friends in a difficult position because they would want to go with me, and that means that the police might prosecute them. So we've got to do something.
1: Passengers arrived home in Israel after one pilot stabbed another and tried to crash a plane bound for Tel Aviv. The aircraft dropped 14,000 feet in a matter of seconds during the altercation. The Prime Minister says there's strong indications Iran played a part in a suspected terror plot near RAF Fairford. Five men arrested near the Gloucestershire airbase on Sunday have since been released under investigation. The UK and France have scrapped their so-called one-in, one-out migrant scheme. It was aimed at reducing the number of people crossing the Channel in small boats, but is no longer processing new cases. Tyson Fury and Anthony Joshua shared a surprisingly respectful first face-to-face as the countdown began to their long-awaited showdown in Cardiff on December the 11th. The heavyweight rivals traded jokes at the launch press conference, with Fury even suggesting the pair share a pint after the fight. Joshua says he's proud to be involved in British boxing's biggest ever event.
3: We're here now, right? 10 years in the making, you say? We're here now, honestly, it's a blessing. Thank you to his team, his family, for keeping him on the straight and narrow. You know, for all those years, 18 years a professional, and I've been keeping my head down, plugging away, and it had to happen at some stage, and there's no better time than now.
1: Our former Manchester City boss Pep Guardiola has told fans he's here more than ever after the club was found guilty of breaking financial rules. City insist their appeal and deny any wrongdoing. That's the latest. I'm Chris Milligan.
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0: around St. Luke's Hospital and celebrating 40 years on the air. 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
1: From the Sky News Centre at 11, broadcaster Dame Esther Ranson has died, aged 86. Her family say she was the most wonderful mother and cherished grandmother. The former TV presenter set up charities to help young and older people, including Childline and Campaign, to legalise

0: is dying after her lung cancer diagnosis in 2023. Passengers say they feel very lucky after one pilot on their flight stabbed the other and apparently tried to crash the plane. The Tel Aviv-bound aircraft plunged about 14,000 feet within seconds. This man was on board.
1: Suddenly the aircraft dropped, like a massive dropped down, like a roller coaster. And we saw that there was a crowd and riot on the front, next to the cockpit.
0: Passengers managed to overpower the attacker and two off-duty pilots made an emergency landing. The US president says more details will emerge later about why five men arrested over a suspected terror plot in Gloucestershire were released under investigation. The Prime Minister's confirmed there's a link between Iran and a security incident outside RAF Fairford. The men were arrested on Sunday but have since been released under investigation. Donald Trump was asked about the decision to release them in the Oval Office.
2: We caught them early. And I'm trying to figure out if that's for real, that they actually did it. Maybe they did it for a reason. But we're going to know about that this afternoon, so we'll report on it.
0: The UK and France have scrapped their so-called one-in, one-out migrant scheme. It was aimed at reducing the number of people crossing the channel in small boats, but is no longer processing new cases. UK diesel prices have hit another grim milestone, passing £2 a litre for the first time. The cost, according to analysis of government figures, had already reached record highs this week. And in football, Cristiano Ronaldo has confirmed he has left Portugal's training camp ahead of tomorrow's Nations League match against Denmark. He'd had talks with the head coach and the president of the Portuguese Football Federation. That's the latest. I'm Barry Weir.
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0: on St. Luke's Hospital and celebrating 40 years on the air. This is St. Luke's Sound News.
1: From the Sky News Centre at midnight, Dionessa Ranson has died at the age of 86. She was the face of TV shows like That's Life and became a tireless campaigner for young and old people. The head of the NSPCC says she helped millions of children by founding Childline, while Age UK has called her a true inspiration. She also pleaded with politicians to support Kim Leadbeater's assisted dying bill.
2: I'm just very sad that I never knew Esther when she was well, because obviously I only got to know her through the terminally ill adults bill when she was very poorly herself. She was such a combination of a strong woman, but a very kind woman and a very funny woman.
1: Questions are being asked about how a pilot was allegedly able to attack a colleague and try to crash an Israel-bound passenger plane. The flight plunged nearly 14,000 feet before passengers intervened, with two off-duty pilots landing in Saudi Arabia. The alleged attacker has been arrested. Aviation security analyst Paul Edwards says no system eliminates every risk.
3: I think it's very difficult to...

0: train someone to cope with someone leaning across a cockpit and stabbing them. But what I would say is that everything needs to be looked at, including who is recruited to fly these aircraft.
1: Iran's foreign minister has told Andy Burnham he's barking up the wrong tree over claims Tehran was involved in the RAF Fairford security incident. Five men arrested on Sunday have since been released under investigation. Police have asked prosecutors to consider manslaughter and other offences over the Grenfell Tower fire. The Metropolitan Force has submitted 20 files to prosecutors to make charging decisions in relation to the tragedy in West London in 2017. The Home Office has confirmed the one-in, one-out migrant deal with France won't be extended when a pilot scheme finishes. It says it's no longer processing new cases. And Saracens head coach Joe Shaw has refused to say when director of rugby Brendan Venter will next speak to the press. Reports have suggested the South African's job title's been changed to head of rugby culture and wine consultant to avoid media duties. That's the latest. I'm Barry Weir.
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0: I've looked after my kids since they were born. Now they've got kids, I still want to look after them. I don't want them struggling to make decisions about my money or my health if I can't. So we made a lasting power of attorney. Now, if I can't speak for myself, they'll speak for me. It's a weight off for all of us, isn't it?
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0: around St. Luke's Hospital and celebrating 40 years on the air. 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
1: From the Sky News Centre at 1, tributes are being paid to Dame Esther Ranson, who's died at the age of 86. The former That's Life presenter went on to establish the children's charity Childline. Her family describe her as a wonderful mother and cherished grandmother. Adrian Mills worked alongside Dame Esther.
2: The drive, the determination of a fierce woman, remarkable woman in a man's industry, remember, this is the mid-80s, is just astounding. Honestly, today, I always get emotional at happy events. We all knew it was going to happen, but it's knocked me sideways.
1: Israel's Prime Minister has praised the pilot, stabbed by his co-pilot on a flight from Dubai to Tel Aviv, for preventing disaster. Benjamin Netanyahu says the captain showed extraordinary bravery as the aircraft plunged 14,000 feet before passengers helped overpower the attacker. Two off-duty pilots took control and made an emergency landing. The passengers are safely back in Israel. Former pilot Emma Henderson says it would have been terrifying for everyone on board.
3: With a struggle in the cockpit, there would have been a lot of moving from side to side. It would have felt really frightening. And I know from reports I've watched of first-hand accounts that people in the cabin were shouting and thought they were going to die. It would have been terrifying for them.
1: From today, hundreds of offenders are due to be released from prison early. The government's trying to prevent prison places in England and Wales from completely running out. The US president says more details will emerge later about why five men arrested over a suspected terror plot in Gloucestershire were released under investigation. The prime minister said there's a strong indication of a link between Iran and a security incident outside RAF Fairford. MI5's warned 100 UK academics have worked on projects secretly funded by Chinese intelligence. The security service says Beijing's behind research in